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That's Dustin Lynch and us. I'm Mackenzie Porter. And thinking about you. I'm Brian Taylor with you, and hopefully your Sunday's been good to you, too. When I ask Corey Kent and Cole Wetzel, and that Rocky Mountain love.

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0: That's Lenny Wilson. And John Mayer's also helping on guitar on that thing, too. Song is called Phone Keys Wallet. And of course, as a person of a certain age, as the most adults, really, it's really not uncommon to actually forget your phone keys and wallet. I forget mine at least on a weekly basis. Sometimes twice on a weekly basis. It's hard adulting, y'all. It is hard adulting.
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0: That's how you help keep Big Dog Toby Keith alive right there. That's Riley Green. And thank is you drunk. I'll take a really small break right now, and I promise it's going to be quick, too. And I do have some more country music coming up here in minutes. I've got some Taco Wetmore on the way with that brunette. I've got Scotty McCurry and Hootie and the Blowfish on the way, too. With Bottle Rockets. Don't go anywhere, y'all.
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0: Scotty McCurry and also Hootie and the Blowfish and Bottle Rockets. And please don't forget, y'all, Father's Day 2026 will officially be here in just 7 days from today. Please don't forget about your dads either. 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

That's off his album called Songs About Us. The Chasing Aldean. Don't Tell On Me. I'm Brewing Taylor with you, and definitely appreciate you being here with us, too. Here's some John Party now. And that heartache medication.

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0: That's Bailey Zimmerman and that Chevy Silverado. And if you really don't care about soccer, but you really want to make it seem like you do right now, I get it. It's an important time to do so. It's a very important time to do so. I found some terms to throw around to help you look like you care about soccer and also like you know about soccer. The word pitch means playing the field. Give and go is a pass between teammates. 18-yard box. That's that area in front of the goal where fouls can actually result in penalty kicks. And then my favorite, nutmeg. That's passing the ball between an opponent's legs. It's impressive, too. And go Team USA.
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7: A better life with Dr. Sanjay Gupta.
8: We all know how important it is to stay active as we age, especially as we get older. But I've come to realize that for as good as people are about getting their cardio in, a lot of older folks really don't seem to be doing the recommended amount of strength training or even understand why it's so important. It helps you stay functional and therefore independent for as long as possible. Certified strength and conditioning specialist Dana Santis says a great place to start is not with dumbbells or barbells, but with your body weight, which allows you to build strength while also learning how your body moves and where your limitations exist. It also reduces the risk of overwhelming your connective tissue, which adapts more slowly than muscles as we get older. Once you're comfortable, you can dial up that intensity, but do it slowly, do it carefully. I'm Dr. Sanjay Gupta, helping you live a better life.
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0: in Austin. I'll take a listen to my break right now, and I promise it's going to be quick, too. And I do have some more country music coming up here in minutes. I've got Dylan Scott on the way with Nobody. I just got some Kane Brown coming up, too, with That Woman. Don't go anywhere, y'all.
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0: It's Cane Brown and that woman. And if you're feeling a little bit cranky in the mornings, you might want to go ahead and try blaming that TV set in your bedroom. One said he found that zoning out in front of your TV screen before bed really hurts your ability to sleep at night. 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I'm trying.
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5: 20 years ago, the average attention span was about 2.5 minutes. Today, it's just 47 seconds. Pretty disconcerting. That's according to new research out of UC Irvine. But really, this isn't our fault, at least not entirely. We can blame technology and the world around us. Attention, it turns out, is not an unlimited resource. You only have so much of it to give. Start paying more attention to what times of the day you seem to be at your mental peak. Try to knock out the more complicated stuff during that time. It's also important to take breaks every so often so you can more easily lock in when you're trying to concentrate. One expert said, even trying to visualize where you want to end your day with everything all wrapped up or with tons left to do, that can act as a real motivator. I'm Dr. Sanjay Gupta, helping you live a better life.
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That's Thomas Rhett and What's Your Country Song. And I've really got a whole lot of them, too, to be honest with you. And I'm proud of that. I'm Brian Taylor with you. And definitely appreciate you being here with us, too. When I asked John Morgan, the song's called Kid Myself.

0: That's Lokesh and Wrong Hearts. And I'm sure you probably think of yourself as a law-abiding citizen. More than likely, you probably aren't, though. Researchers actually found that maybe one or two times every single day, the average person lies, cheats, or otherwise breaks the rules somehow. Now we're not talking about jail time here. It's the little stuff like standing in line at the express line, you know, with too many groceries, playing hooky from work when you're really not sick, or else boarding the plane before your seat is called. We're all breaking the rules a little bit, y'all. We're all breaking the rules a little.
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10: 20 years ago, the average attention span was about 2.5 minutes. Today, it's just 47 seconds. Pretty disconcerting. That's according to new research out of UC Irvine. But really, this isn't our fault, at least not entirely. We can blame technology and the world around us. Attention, it turns out, is not an unlimited resource. You only have so much of it to give. Start paying more attention to what times of the day you seem to be at your mental peak. Try to knock out the more complicated stuff during that time. It's also important to take breaks every so often so you can more easily lock in when you're trying to concentrate. One expert said, even trying to visualize where you want to end your day with everything all wrapped up or with tons left to do, that can act as a real motivator. I'm Dr. Sanjay Gupta, helping you live a better life.
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0: That's Luke Combs and Loving Up On You. And I ain't gonna lie, I love up on some coffee daily. Coffee and me are good friends. Really good friends. I'll take a little small break right now, and I promise it's gonna be quick too. And I do have some more country music coming up here in minutes. I've got some Matt Langley on the way. But Be Her. I also got some George Burge and Luke Bryan coming up too. With their song called Ride, Ride, Ride. Don't go anywhere, y'all.
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0: That's George Burge and Luke Bryan in Ride, Ride, Ride. And we've got some new coffee to drink in America, y'all. Looks like Dolly Parton just launched her own coffee brand called Cup of Ambition, which, of course, is inspired by her song 9 to 5. Damn good song, too, by the way. Now, it's first going to be hitting Dolly's Tennessee travel stops later on this month. Then it's going to hit stores nationwide later on this year. I'm looking forward to drinking it, too. Again, I love me some coffee.
1: Hey, y'all, this is Dustin Lynch, and I just dropped my new song, Easy to Love. Check it out. 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Y'all ride it with me. This one's Easy to Love. Hope you enjoy it.

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it's Riley Green and Change My Mind. I'm Brian Taylor with you, and definitely appreciate being here with us too. Well, now some Scotty McCurry, and in between.

0: That is Corey Kent, Cole Wetzel. It's our Rocky Mountain Low. And I ain't very happy, y'all. I am not very happy at all here. I'm really kind of embarrassed as a Spurs fan, to be honest. So the Knicks, in fact, were in their very first ever NBA title since 1973. So it's been a while for them. I went down in Game 5 last night against the Spurs. Final score, 94-90. It was a 4-1 series, by the way. Embarrassing. Embarrassing as a Spurs fan. Damn Spurs. I guess congrats, Knicks. And I hate the Knicks, too.
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22: A Better Life with Dr. Sanjay Gupta.
23: 20 years ago, the average attention span was about 2.5 minutes. Today, it's just 47 seconds. Pretty disconcerting. That's according to new research out of UC Irvine. But really, this isn't our fault, at least not entirely. We can blame technology and the world around us. Attention, it turns out, is not an unlimited resource. You only have so much of it to give. Start paying more attention to what times of the day you seem to be at your mental peak. Try to knock out the more complicated stuff during that time. It's also important to take breaks every so often so you can more easily lock in when you're trying to concentrate. One expert said, even trying to visualize where you want to end your day with everything all wrapped up or with tons left to do, that can act as a real motivator. I'm Dr. Sanjay Gupta, helping you live a better life.
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0: That's off her Dandelion album. That's Ed Langley and Choosing Texas. I'll take a really small break right now, and I promise it's going to be quick, too. And I do have some more country music coming up here in minutes. I've got some Old Dominion on the way with Make It Sweet. I also got some Bailey Zimmerman coming up, too, with that Chevy Silverado. Don't go anywhere, y'all.
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0: Bailey Zimmerman and that Chevy Silverado. And please don't forget, y'all, 1 week from today, Father's Day 2026 will officially be here. Pack of cigarettes, six-pack of beer, maybe a hug. Great presents for Father's Day. And you are very welcome, too. You are very welcome.
1: 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Good Damn is a song I wrote with my good friends, Brock Berry Hill, Taylor Phillips, and a fella you might know by the name of Hardy. And it's a song about shooting a shot, long story short. Hope y'all dig it.

0: 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It's Brantley Gilbert, and you just heard my new song, Good Damn. Thanks for listening.
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9: We all know how important it is to stay active as we age, especially as we get older. But I've come to realize that for as good as people are about getting their cardio in, a lot of older folks really don't seem to be doing the recommended amount of strength training or even understand why it's so important. It helps you stay functional and therefore independent for as long as possible. Certified strength and conditioning specialist Dana Santis says a great place to start is not with dumbbells or barbells, but with your body weight, which allows you to build strength while also learning how your body moves and where your limitations exist. It also reduces the risk of overwhelming your connective tissue, which adapts more slowly than muscles as we get older. Once you're comfortable, you can dial up that intensity, but do it slowly, do it carefully. I'm Dr. Sanjay Gupta, helping you live a better life.
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1: A better life with Dr. Sanjay Gupta.
2: If you are struggling with substance abuse, alcohol, pills, whatever it may be, first of all, it's nothing to be ashamed of. We know addiction is a brain disease, and we also know getting into recovery can be tough. Also, in case this helps, I want to tell you about a new study out of Harvard School of Public Health, which found that spiritual belief, the idea of a steady religious practice, had a protective effect from addiction. Experts we talked to told us there were probably a few reasons why this might be the case. Number one, excessive drug and alcohol use would not be the norm in a religious community, and people want to fit in. Two, a belief in a higher power provides people with hope and solace, great foils for addiction. And three, and I think there's some merit to this, regular attendance in a faith community also provides connection. Just like in AA, camaraderie and social support is often what you need. I'm Dr. Sanjay Gupta, helping you live a better life.
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2: Killing Me, actually, I wrote here at the ranch as well. I just kind of run around hunting. We're actually in the middle of another song, and I started playing that melody just kind of out of nowhere, and I stopped both of them, and I said, this melody, I don't know where this just came from, but we got to chase it. Whenever that just kind of fell out of my brain and chased that whole idea and turned out to be a great song on the record.

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0: I was done for.
1: Did they grease the poles? I haven't seen any news stories. I'm Justin. This is the Overnight Ride. I do have a special interest in greasing of poles because as a Philadelphia Eagles fan and their winning ways over the past decade, the poles in Philadelphia have to be greased so people don't climb them when they win. Well, if you were paying attention to the NBA Finals over the weekend on Saturday night, the New York Knicks won the NBA Finals. And I've been seeing people climbing poles in New York. I don't think they were pre-greased. So many people were getting injured in Philadelphia that they started greasing the poles a while ago. And they used Crisco forever because Crisco gets on you and it's there forever. It makes everything slippery. But for some reason, they switched from Crisco to hydraulic fluid and they ship in tankers of hydraulic fluid to grease the poles up so people don't climb them. I don't know if they grease the poles in New York. Now, this is not an exclusive thing to those two cities. People in Boston climb them too, but you know, Philadelphia kind of owns the greasing of the poles. So I don't know. They do it in New York? Like, what do they grease it with in New York? See, like in Philly, they should have used Cheese Whiz in New York. Hot dogs, you know? Throw some mustard on the pole.
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11: You ever wake up in the middle of the night, or maybe first thing in the morning, and notice drool on your pillow? Unless you're sleeping next to someone who hasn't already seen all your good, bad, and ugly, it's probably not that big a deal, and not anything to worry about, unless it's something that just started happening recently. When people drool at night, it's often because of a stuffy nose, acid reflux, or being a mouth breather. People who sleep on their stomach or side are more likely to drool than someone who sleeps on their back. But in some cases, drooling at night can be a warning sign of something more serious, like dental issues, sleep apnea, or even early symptoms of Parkinson's disease. If you're at all concerned about this, the best place to start is with an ENT doctor, an ears, nose, and throat doctor. They can recommend a sleep study to possibly get some answers. I'm Dr. Sanjay Gupta, helping you live a better life.
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Some new Florida Georgia Line merch has popped up on their website, FGL LFG, which a lot of people are speculating LFG might be a new song that FGL is putting out. Here's one half. It's Tyler Hubbard dancing in the country on the Overnight Ride.

0: recently has a new dog. My name's Justin. This is the Overnight Ride. I believe the dog is named Jones. She went to Big Dog Ranch Rescue to work with some dogs, promote people adopting them. They saved like 1,500 beagles from testing. The dogs had tattoos on them. She walked in to do a little content. You know, it's her thing. She loves her dogs. She loves all dogs. And she walked out with one. She picked up the dog and said, "Do you want to be mine?" And of course, the dog agreed. And she walked out with it, and the dog's living on the tour bus now. And that's why it's new. She went in to do a good deed, promote this rescue, get these dogs adopted, and she wound up adopting one for herself. Now, I wonder if the new dog will make her guitar picks, because Crew is currently on her guitar picks.
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5: He's got ties. 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
1: More and more people are using magnesium supplements to help them sleep. But are they safe? And do they really work? Well, first, let's talk about actual magnesium. That's an essential mineral that is needed for more than 300 different processes in the body, according to one dietitian. And most people get enough of it simply from the foods they eat. Now, if you're not getting enough, there are a few different types of supplements you can try. But as always, you should talk to your doctor before starting any new medication or supplement, whether it's prescription or over-the-counter. Now, when it comes to the science, we looked into this, and I gotta say, there's not a lot of strong evidence that magnesium supplements will actually help you sleep. They might help you manage pain, they might help you lower your stress levels, or work to get your muscles to relax. And maybe it's those things then that help you get some better sleep. I'm Dr. Sanjay Gupta, helping you live a better life.
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2: Walk the mile. 22 minutes. And as I walked across the finish line, they were all chanting, Speedy. Speedy.
3: It's a photo finish.
2: 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It was, okay, let's get back to class.
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0: What is the better freezer treat? My name's Justin. This is the Overnight Ride. Ella Langley has sparked a debate online. The better freezer treat, pizza rolls or bagel bites? And I cannot do this alone. Cheyenne is back. Hello.
1: Hey.
0: Cheyenne is the girl that thinks every McDonald's in America has a pony outside.
1: Yes, I do.
0: And side note, your mother has provided multiple pictures at multiple McDonald's of you.
1: She has, so I have proof.
0: Okay, so I'm kind of getting where you're at now. Anyway, I want to bring you in here because I feel like you're like a freezer treat person. Mm-hmm. You love them.
1: Yeah.
0: I think that bagel bites are better than pizza rolls.
1: And I think that pizza rolls are superior to bagel bites.
0: Here's why bagel bites are better. It's a mini pizza, okay? Mm-hmm. And if you're feeling frisky, you can make a little sandwich out of it. So it's like a full bagel with pizza in between. I love a good sandwich.
1: But here's the thing. You could just grab a bagel, put some sauce on it and cheese, and it makes a bagel bite. Pizza rolls, you know, this kind of explode on your face a little bit, kind of wake you up. So that's why I like them.
0: So you're risking third-degree burn. Do you love danger in your Totino's pizza rolls?
1: Yeah, what do you... Oh, no, I don't like danger. Oh, no, give me the little bagel bite. That's so safe and not messy.
0: I think it's bagel bites. I think they're more versatile. You can add toppings to them. The pizza rolls are sealed.
1: Yeah, but also with the bagel bites, they're usually raw in the middle. So, like, I just... No, pizza rolls.
0: You made me sound like a child here.
1: Good.
2: Be right back.
3: 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Thank you for being part of our family.
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12: A better life with Dr. Sanjay Gupta.
13: Slowly but surely, AI is seeping its way into every corner of our lives. One area perhaps I didn't expect is diet advice. A new study out of Turkey found that chatbots are recommending to teen boys and girls that they restrict their daily calories to dangerously low levels and eat a balance of nutrients that are kind of out of whack. Remember, teenagers are growing, one pediatrician told us. If they aren't getting enough nutrition, it can really stunt their growth on a number of levels. And in extreme cases, it can lead to significant health consequences. Large language models, LLMs, they are designed to agree with you. So if you're looking to lose weight, they're going to push you pretty hard in that direction. They also sometimes don't know how to tell the difference between good information and bad information. And you know who does? Your doctor. I'm Dr. Sanjay Gupta, helping you live a better life.
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0: So there's two versions of Toy Story 5, apparently. I'm Justin, it's the overnight ride. Why am I talking about Toy Story 5 right here? We know Taylor Swift has a new country song, I Knew It, I Knew You, that is on the soundtrack. They didn't tell anybody when they were making the movie. There's an early version of it, a decoy version of Toy Story 5 that was made and that was shown to people, I guess without the song. Only a few people knew. Of course, now it's blowing up and it is everywhere. Toy Story 5 is out soon. They just had the premiere. And Taylor, kind of back in country music. I feel like there's going to be a country album at some point, but right now, we got not one new song. We are playing it on the show. I can't believe Toy Story 5 has lasted my entire lifetime. I've been alive for the entire saga.
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0: We have World Cup fever right now. Everywhere I turn, people talking about the World Cup. I'm not a huge soccer fan. But years ago, I discovered a phrase that makes you sound like you know what you're talking about. For any sport that you don't know about. Not a huge soccer fan, don't know a lot about it. I'll watch NASCAR. I don't know a lot about it. I'll watch tennis. I don't know a lot about it. Here's the phrase that you say. Someone's talking to you about sports. Let's say they're talking about the World Cup. Talking about soccer. They're like, oh, do you like this player? And I go, yeah. They're like, why do you like this player? And you say one phrase. They like to mix it up. They're good at mixing it up. Kind of sounds like you know what you're talking about, even though you don't. So you can lie your way through your next soccer conversation. Like I've been doing the past couple days. I'll watch the U.S. I just don't know what I'm watching.
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I was talking about Morgan Wallen's record earlier, and now we talk about Ella Langley's first female country artist to have three songs within the top 10 country airplay charts simultaneously. It's insane. Here she is with Riley.

0: Levine on the overnight ride, just played in California, said he never thought he'd be there, but said, crazy, where a song can take a man. From Missouri, never thought he'd get out. 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
3: A better life with Dr. Sanjay Gupta.
4: Slowly but surely, AI is seeping its way into every corner of our lives. One area perhaps I didn't expect is diet advice. A new study out of Turkey found that chatbots are recommending to teen boys and girls that they restrict their daily calories to dangerously low levels and eat a balance of nutrients that are kind of out of whack. Remember, teenagers are growing, one pediatrician told us. If they aren't getting enough nutrition, it can really stunt their growth on a number of levels. And in extreme cases, it can lead to significant health consequences. Large language models, LLMs, they are designed to agree with you. So if you're looking to lose weight, they're going to push you pretty hard in that direction. They also sometimes don't know how to tell the difference between good information and bad information. And you know who does? Your doctor. I'm Dr. Sanjay Gupta, helping you live a better life.
5: Well, I told you when I was in the fourth grade, my best friend Steve Cishon called me Speedy because it took me 22 minutes to run the mile.
6: You mean walk?
5: Walk the mile. 22 minutes. And as I walked across the finish line, they were all chanting, Speedy. Speedy.
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The new one from Kenny Chesney, Carry On the Overnight Ride. My name is Justin. Megan Maroney will be back on the show very, very soon. I have one question for her. The most important question. What is her Texas Roadhouse order? Because I went there the other day for my birthday. They put me on the saddle, and Megan's song came on. So she has to have an order. I feel like it was a sign from above.

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0: We're going to talk about speedrunning American culture later in the hour. My name's Justin. This is The Overnight Ride. This guy, Freddie, who's traveling America and absorbing all the American culture as he's here from Europe for the World Cup. He has to add this to his list because it is back. Red Lobster's endless shrimp promotion. Remember like 2 years ago they got rid of it and people were mad online. Like very mad. Boycotting the restaurant. They brought it back and now to celebrate, one lucky person is winning endless shrimp. That's two endlesses before there. You get one endless shrimp meal a month for 25 consecutive years. I love how they snuck consecutive in there. So you can't space it out. You got to come here once a month for the next 25 years. If you want your endless shrimp. Now, how do you attack the endless shrimp? You have to have a strategy, right? It is endless. I would say it's endless open to close. So you get there when Red Lobster opens and then you leave when it closes. But I assume you have to eat the whole time. So just eat one shrimp like every 2 minutes. You could do open to close. Also, in this promotion, to win the endless shrimp card, you also get jujitsu classes, I guess, to work the shrimp off. And the card is steel enforced. If you ate shrimp once a month for 25 years, I think you would go nose blind to it. Like the seafood's going to seep out of your pores at some point.
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14: You ever wake up in the middle of the night or maybe first thing in the morning and notice drool on your pillow? Unless you're sleeping next to someone who hasn't already seen all your good, bad, and ugly, it's probably not that big a deal and not anything to worry about unless it's something that just started happening recently. When people drool at night, it's often because of a stuffy nose, acid reflux, or being a mouth breather. People who sleep on their stomach or side are more likely to drool than someone who sleeps on their back. But in some cases, drooling at night can be a warning sign of something more serious, like dental issues, sleep apnea, or even early symptoms of Parkinson's disease. If you're at all concerned about this, the best place to start is with an ENT doctor, an ears, nose, and throat doctor. They can recommend a sleep study to possibly get some answers. I'm Dr. Sanjay Gupta, helping you live a better life.
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0: We have a Freddie update. My name's Justin. This is the Overnight Ride. If you don't know who Freddie is, Freddie is currently driving around America. And Freddie is from Europe, I believe specifically from Germany. He is in the United States to follow the World Cup, see a whole bunch of soccer/football games, and enjoy American culture. And he is speed running American culture. He's been to Bucky's. He's been to Walmart. He's been to Bass Pro Shop. He's been to Wendy's. He's been to Chili's. He's been to Waffle House. He's been in the swamps. He's been on the lakes. And more importantly, he has been listening to the radio. Now, why do I say more importantly? Number one, I love when people listen to the radio. I listen to the radio. Also, I'm on the radio. But he discovered Ella Langley. He did not know who Ella Langley was. Him and his friends on this lifetime adventure. Adventure of a lifetime. They've discovered Ella Langley. He puts us on Twitter. Guess who finds it? Ella Langley. Now Freddie is going to her show and they're going to hang out backstage. My guy is just speed running, getting as much American culture in as he can over a couple weeks. All he did was post about it, and now he's going to be best friends with Ella Langley. It's pretty crazy.
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0: My name's Justin. This is the Overnight Ride. Who's this?
1: Jeff the Joke Guy.
0: Giving us a call from Dallas, Texas. What do you got tonight?
1: I started telling everybody about the benefits of eating dried grapes. I was just raising awareness.
0: Oh.
1: My decorator used to be an airline pilot. You should see my landing. What did the buffalo say to his son when he went away for college?
0: What?
1: Bye, son.
0: Oh, man.
1: What weighs more, a gallon of water or a gallon of butane?
0: What weighs more, a gallon of water or a gallon of butane? I feel like I'm trying to get tricked here. What is it?
1: A gallon of water. A gallon of butane is just lighter fluid. This is Jeff the Joke Guy, signing off.
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0: Ashley McBride, What If We Don't, on The Overnight Ride. A big shout out to her. On Sunday, celebrated 4 years sober. And how'd she celebrate? By taking a boxing class.
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10: A Better Life with Dr. Sanjay Gupta.
11: Slowly but surely, AI is seeping its way into every corner of our lives. One area perhaps I didn't expect is diet advice. A new study out of Turkey found that chatbots are recommending to teen boys and girls that they restrict their daily calories to dangerously low levels and eat a balance of nutrients that are kind of out of whack. Remember, teenagers are growing, one pediatrician told us. If they aren't getting enough nutrition, it can really stunt their growth on a number of levels. And in extreme cases, it can lead to significant health consequences. Large language models, LLMs, they are designed to agree with you. So if you're looking to lose weight, they're going to push you pretty hard in that direction. They also sometimes don't know how to tell the difference between good information and bad information. And you know who does? Your doctor. I'm Dr. Sanjay Gupta, helping you live a better life.
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15: A better life with Dr. Sanjay Gupta.
16: For the 9th year in a row, Finland has been named the happiest country in the world. That's according to the World Happiness Report put out every year by the Wellbeing Research Center at the University of Oxford in the UK. Two other Nordic nations, Iceland and Denmark, came in at numbers 2 and 3. Now, having spent quite a bit of time in these countries over my 2.5 decades as a journalist, I can tell you that this is not at all that surprising. There's an entirely different way of thinking in these countries. We before me, you might say. In other words, the mentality is less adversarial and much more, we're all in this together. One other interesting thing that came up was that no matter where someone lived, the more time they spent on social media, the less happy they were. Want to smile? It's simple. Put your phone away for a bit. I'm Dr. Sanjay Gupta, helping you live a better life.
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0: It's good.
1: Yeah,
2: it's
1: like
2: really,
1: it.
2: Really good. It's part of Brad's ongoing project, Tackle Box. According to a ranking of all Steven Spielberg's movies, E.T. is his best, and The Lost World, Jurassic Park is the worst. Now, his new movie, the alien conspiracy thriller Disclosure Day, opened this weekend, launched with 92.9 million worldwide.
0: My friends are divided on that. Some say, oh, it was okay. Some say, this is the worst movie ever. I've not seen anyone in my feed go, wow, this is the best movie.
2: Really? I don't know that I'll go and see it, but I will see it when I can get it on a streaming service.
0: I know that I was curious about the movie, and finally when that movie came out Thursday, like evening, it finally hit Wikipedia so you can see the spoilers.
2: I love a spoiler. You know I'll read the last page of a book first. And Rod Stewart. His fans are a little upset, as they should be. You should have thought about this, Rod the Bod, you know? He canceled a show in San Diego Friday night and then jetted to Boston for Scotland's World Cup game against Haiti on Saturday. He even posted video from his private jet during the trip. Fans
0: Rod.
2: Happy. Yikes. Come on, Rod.
0: Lay low.
2: Yeah. I mean, listen. You're 80-something years old. You got more money than you'll ever spend. Your grandkids, your great-grandkids will ever spend. Why'd you tour?
0: I mean, if anybody else
2: take
0: besides...
2: Take that weekend off.
0: Think about this, Dallas. If anybody else besides Rod Stewart stood up and addressed people saying, I want to give you my love touch.
2: Yeah, no song, kidding.
0: They would be arrested.
2: They would be.
0: Yeah.
2: I do love that song.
0: Rod,
2: me
0: too.
2: I'm Dallas, and that's the dish. I love the movie. The movie was so good. It was from...
0: Might surprise you. I've never seen it.
2: I'm not surprised at all.
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11: A better life with Dr. Sanjay Gupta.
12: Eating a healthy diet is not only good for you physically, it can also keep your brain sharp as you age. According to a new study out of China, people who most closely followed the MIND diet slowed aging in key structures inside their brains by more than 2 years. The MIND diet is a combination of the Mediterranean diet, which we talk a lot about, and the DASH diet, which stands for Dietary Approaches to Stop Hypertension. All three of these diets are similar. But the MIND diet puts more of an emphasis on berries, beans, leafy green vegetables, fish, poultry, whole grains, olive oil, and nuts. You're not going to eat foods with a lot of saturated fat. We're talking cheese, butter, red meat, or anything fried. You really don't have to eat like this 100% of the time. That's the key. Just do the best that you can. I'm Dr. Sanjay Gupta, helping you live a better life.
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0: 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I can't wait to go around the room and throw out some digits.
24: Hang on.
2: Okay.

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1: It's going to make you happy, Dallas, regardless of how social media makes you feel like people are absolute narcissists and are stuck on themselves and they feel like they're the main character of the world and we're just there to be entertained by their life.
2: Yeah.
1: Like a lot of people are, especially on TikTok. Only 2% of us said we would rate ourselves on a scale of attractiveness as a 10.
2: Oh, okay. That really doesn't surprise me.
1: More people said they would rate themselves a 1 than said that they would be a 10.
2: I think I'm maybe a 5.8.
1: I think you're an 8.
2: No, I don't.
1: Is that okay?
2: Mm-mm.
1: No, you
2: no.
1: don't.
2: Mm-mm.
1: Okay, even if you don't, and I don't know why you wouldn't find Dallas attractive, when you start talking to her, you're funny, you're compassionate.
2: Well, I mean, I got some other good traits, yeah.
1: Yeah, you got a lot of traits, which bring you to such a higher level.
2: If you just look at me, though, like across the thing,
1: Remember at the airport? I remember twice I didn't know it was you. This happened at two different airports. We were headed out, and then we were leaving that place and coming back, and two different times, I didn't know it was Dallas. And I was like, sup, girl? And it was Dallas. So that says something right there.
2: Yeah, it says something about your standards.
1: They're pretty good. Lauren, okay. what would you say if you had to give yourself a number for attractiveness? What would your number be?
3: 1 to 10, 10 being the highest?
1: Yeah.
3: I'd say I'm like a 7 or an 8.
1: 7 or an 8?
2: Yeah. I think you're more like a 9.5.
3: Oh.
1: Again, once you're beautiful, but then once we talk to you, it brings it up to the highest level possible.
2: See, I think, you know, that old saying about beauty is only skin deep, that is so true.
3: It really is.
2: When you open your mouth and you immediately turn me off, I don't care how good looking you are, you're not good looking anymore.
1: That's why I'm a 1.7.
3: Oh, stop it.
1: I'm a 1.7.
3: No.
2: Okay. Let me tell you something.
1: Some people say they like my eyes.
2: Just stop.
1: What's up?
2: Stop. Let me tell you something about you.
1: Yes, Dallas, please tell me about me.
2: You are so funny.
1: Yes.
2: You're so charismatic.
1: Yes.
2: You're so witty.
1: Lauren, hold it. Save your compliments for after Dallas. Please. Lauren,
2: yes, you go next.
1: Yeah, Dallas.
2: You're so witty.
1: Uh-huh.
2: You're compassionate. You're just one of those guys that everybody wants to be around. I'm telling you, if I'd known you years ago, I would have dated you.
1: Would I have been your second husband?
2: Maybe. But okay. you wouldn't have liked it because I didn't want any kids, though. You'd want to have kids, and I'd be like, no, I don't want any kids. So then we'd never, it wouldn't have worked.
1: Okay.
2: Because you wanted kids, and
1: maybe,
2: I didn't.
1: Maybe I would have been in such love with you that who needs kids when I have her?
2: I'd have rocked your world, I can tell you that.
3: Who needs kids when I can just have 12 dogs?
1: Exactly. Yeah, exactly. And we got enough pets. Exactly. All right, Lauren, yes.
2: You go ahead with your compliments.
1: Lauren, go ahead, compliment me, please.
3: You are so witty. You are so funny. Yes, you care about everyone. You make everyone feel so heard and seen. And you are so hardworking that your ambition really does give you a couple extra points. Mm. And that pineapple shirt, I mean, I don't know how anyone would not find you attractive in that pineapple shirt.
1: Somebody said Dallas lies. She is a 12.
2: No, I'm not.
1: Somebody said Kincaid's a 10. All lies, but you're beautiful. Thank you.
3: Attractiveness really does come a lot of it is confidence.
2: Yes.
3: Just believing in yourself, not being cocky about it, but just having that confidence.
2: And a lot of that is what's on the inside of you, your heart. Just how you feel about life, how you feel about other people, that exudes, that comes out. Lauren, if you had known him, say you were 26 and he was 29, would you have dated him?
3: Yeah, I'd give him a chance. I'd go on a date or two.
1: So you're saying there's a chance.
3: Yes.
2: There's not a chance now.
3: No,
2: that
3: not,
2: was
3: not now.
2: Like, that was back
1: so
2: then.
1: So you're holding a different. So you're saying there was a time machine chance.
3: Yeah, you bring out a time machine back in the day. Yes.
2: Yes.
3: But I would have

0: gotten you, try to get you into sports, and then the second you've been like, no, let's watch Food Network, I've been like, eh.
1: Oh, yeah. I would have left you.
0: Yeah.
1: It would have been a great couple weeks.
0: Yeah.
1: And then, yeah.
0: Fizzled out.
2: Oh, this is a fun group.
3: Who are you?
4: Kim, Kate, and Dallas.
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0: Kincaid in Dallas.
1: Y'all, okay, you know how old-timey bank robbery movies, they got the getaway driver waiting up front?
2: Yeah.
1: What? Tell you how things went with the getaway Waymo. This is for some reverb here because it took place in San Francisco, where a thief chose not to have an actual getaway driver, but hired a Waymo so that the car would just drive itself and they wouldn't have an accomplice. The man robbed a hot yoga studio.
2: Oh, what?
1: Sweaty cash apparently got away with an armload of activewear.
2: Well, that's expensive.
1: So yeah, he grabbed a bunch of clothes on the way out. It sounds insane, but Waymo is run through an app and there are cameras all over the car. Somehow it's been about 6 months. They still cannot find this guy. Technically, they might know who he is, but they haven't made any arrests. And so far he's not been publicly identified. So he could be just hanging out in his yoga wear, or he's already sold it. A detective even admitted you'd think it would be easier with Waymo because he had to use the app and there was a payment method, but it sounds like the guy booked the Waymo with stolen information and a burner phone. Plus the video footage didn't help because he was covered. They just saw what he had in his hands, which is all athleisure wear.
2: Yeah.
1: So maybe it was a good idea.
2: Yeah.
1: So it worked out for him.
2: Very pricey. I mean, he's going to take that to a flea market and sell it for half price and people are going to be like, yeah.
3: Yeah.
1: So are we going to see more people use autonomous vehicles to help them commit crimes?
2: I don't know.
3: I think so.
2: That's so crazy.
1: Interesting. But wait, there's more from Dallas.
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0: Are you smarter than Kincaid?
1: I'm thinking she might be this morning. Samantha, good morning and welcome to our show. How are you?
2: I'm great. How are you?
1: We're outstanding. Samantha, what do you do to make an income?
2: I am a manager for an accounts receivable group.
1: Yep. She's got to be, I'm sure that's Microsoft Excel.
3: She's on her toes.
1: Are you right now bouncing on your toes? What are you doing?
2: I'm very klutzy.
1: Okay, interesting. All right, but still, you have to have the knowledge available. So what's going to happen is there are going to be five questions. I'm going to leave the room. Dallas is going to ask you first. I'll come back in. We are going to time you at 6 seconds. That way you can't cheat with Mr. Google. And, I wish you the best of luck, but I don't think you need it because you work in a very interesting job where you have to stay organized. It doesn't matter if you're bleeding because you cut yourself. You just got to be organized and bleeding.
3: And Kay, get out of here.
1: Oh, no.
3: Yeah, leave. Come on.
1: Fine.
4: Gonna hype her up.
3: All right, Samantha.
2: Yes,
3: get him
2: ma'am.
3: Out. Do you have jorts on today?
1: I do.
3: Oh, he's got his jorts on. Okay. All right, here we go, Samantha. Question number one. The aardvark is native to which continent?
2: Africa.
3: Okay. Question number two. Meg, Joe, Beth, and Amy March are the central characters in which novel?
2: Little Women.
3: Okay. Question number three. What's the unit for measuring electric power?
2: Amps.
3: Okay. And question number four. From planting to harvest, how long does it take to grow a watermelon?
2: 12 weeks.
3: 12 weeks? Okay. And in the movie E.T., what candy does Elliot use to lure E.T.?
2: Reese's Pieces.
3: All right.
5: Wow. Get in here.
3: Get on to back in here. Yes, yes. Come on, quick. Come on.
1: That was so quick.
5: She's smart. She knows what's up.
3: She was on it, wasn't she?
1: My question is, why does the hallway smell like wet cardboard? Have you noticed that?
3: See, I was wondering what's going on out there. It's stale. Like, the air's really stale.
1: All right. Let's see if that benefits me.
3: Okay. All right, hang on one second. Okay. Question number one. The aardvark is native to which continent?
1: North America.
3: No. Africa.
1: Oh.
3: Hello?
5: Come on.
3: How many aardvarks do you see running around?
1: Four.
3: You're confusing those with armadillos.
1: I think I am,
5: yes, yeah.
3: Question number two. Meg, Joe, Beth, and Amy March are the central characters in which novel?
1: Little House on the Prairie?
3: Nope. Little Women.
1: Oh, Little Something.
3: Right? And man, Samantha knew that one.
1: Wow.
3: I mean, instantly she knew that one. What is the unit for measuring electric power?
1: Amps.
3: No.
1: Volts.
3: What?
1: Watts.
3: Come on.
1: Did you say what or watts?
3: Watts.
5: Watts.
3: Oh. Watts. Okay. Samantha thought it was amps, too.
1: Okay.
3: Question number four. From planting to harvest, how long does it take to grow a watermelon?
1: 4 months.
3: No, 3 months.
1: Oh, wow. Oh, it was close. Okay.
3: Samantha got that one right, too.
1: Wow. How do you know about watermelon?
3: Question number five. In the movie E.T., what candy does Elliot use to lure E.T.?
1: Reese's Pieces.
3: You got that one, but Samantha got four!
1: Yes! Samantha! Girl, congratulations. You are hella smarter. Wow. Congratulations. Enjoy this shirt. Wear it proudly. You are so much smarter than I. Hang on real quick. Hang your head high because you're amazing. Wow. Wow.
3: Yeah.
1: Okay.
3: I mean, she was just like, she didn't even have to think.
5: Yeah.
3: She was just like, bam, bam, bam.
5: I was impressed. So impressed.
1: I'll be curious to see what others in the car right now did this morning. I bet we're going to see lots of ones and twos. Those were crazy difficult. But go, Samantha and Dallas. Thank you for the questions.
3: You're welcome.
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1: Subjective question for you, because we paid for pizza over the weekend and it was very reasonable. In fact, this might also surprise you. 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But how much is too much for pizza? 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
1: Kincaid and Dallas.
2: Good morning and welcome. It's Kincaid and Dallas. How much are you willing to pay for pizza? If it's really good pizza, what's your threshold, Dallas, on pizza?
3: I mean, I'd pay 50, 75 bucks.
4: What? 50
2: for a single pizza?
3: Yeah.
4: We're talking a whole pie here, not like a slice.
3: Yeah, a whole pie, yeah. Okay.
2: Yes.
3: Yeah.
2: But still, $50 for a single pizza, I can't.
4: That's crazy.
2: Well, the most expensive pizza in the entire country, this is a medium pizza, by the way, it's $19.70. That would be in Hawaii. The inexpensive place would be Indiana, where it's $13.95 on average. Now, last night, I used the coupon, ordered from Papa John's, $8 for a carryout. I love a carryout deal. You can save that if you want.
4: $8? That's not bad.
2: $8 for a large, exactly. And that was one topping.
4: Oh, wow.
2: Yes, it was.
4: Wow, okay, big spender.
2: Got two of them last night.
3: I'm just picky about my sauce.
2: But then, hold on, I understand. But then, okay, airport rules. If I'm really hungry and at the airport, all bets are off.
3: There are no rules at the airport.
2: Now, also, drunk rules. If I'm drunk and I want pizza, I'll trade you my house. Money has no value when I'm drunk.
3: Yeah.
4: Yeah. I've made some questionable decisions when it comes to money when I'm not in the right headspace. Mm-hmm. And then I wake up and I look at my bank account. I'm like, ooh, that hurts.
2: Because at that moment, you're lit. It makes a whole lot of sense.
4: Yep. Yeah.
2: Especially.
4: And I always think like, oh, me in the morning, I'll be like fine with this because at least I got something to eat. So it'll be helping in the morning. Yep. Nope. It hurts. I look at that bank account. I'm still in pain.
2: Because you're hungover and you see what you did the night before. Yep. You see the damage you did.
3: Yeah. I love pizza, though. It's probably my favorite food in the world.
4: I love pizza, too. But anything over $20 for a pie and even 20 is pushing it. I'm like, that's just too much for me.
2: I told you about
3: where,
2: how.
3: Pope, how he started the whole pizza thing? Do you know that?
2: Who?
3: Papa John.
2: Wasn't he worked for Pizza Hut, right?
3: Mm-mm.
2: I thought he did. I thought he'd worked for Pizza Hut and went off on his own. No, what happened?
3: No,
2: you know the story.
3: He was, I had to look it up to make sure, but because this is what I'd heard. He started the business in the back of his daddy's tavern.
2: His daddy
3: owned a bar.
2: Oh.
3: He sold his car, used the proceeds to buy the restaurant equipment, and then his net worth is more than $1 billion now.
2: Wow.
3: He was just selling pizzas. Like, people would come into the tavern, be like, hey, y'all want a slice of pizza?
2: Well, I told you the best invention ever at the airport. You have to look for it, but there is a California Pizza Kitchen pizza like machine, and you go up there, and it's a personal pizza, and I forgot how much we paid. I think it was $14.95 for a personal pizza. But with every restaurant packed with lines at the airport, we went during Christmas to go visit Aaron's family. I had hungry kids. Okay, there's a pizza. We all split it, and it was delicious.
4: Yeah, when you're in a moment like that, then yes, I will pay the money, but anything over $20 to me, I'm like, ooh, who do they think they are? Papa John? The Papa?
3: It was a broom closet, actually, too, that he started.
2: Really?
3: Yeah, that was where he was selling out of a broom closet.
4: Interesting.
2: There's certain people who love that pizza. Now, every time, unless they keep it next to a dustpan, it just isn't the same for them.
3: Not a fan. Not a Domino's person. Growing up, it was Pizza Hut for us because that was all we had. But I do love, a specialty pie.
2: Where my dad worked, there was a Domino's that would deliver. I remember Domino's, maybe, I don't know, my taste changed, but back in the day, the Domino's pizza was amazing. And then something changed there. Kind of like how fast food fries over the years changed.
3: Somebody said they changed the sauce, probably.
2: I don't know.
3: Because I'm a sauce girl. I'm serious about my sauce.
4: We know how much you like the sauce.
3: I love the sauce.
2: Save that.
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2: So, but wait, there's more. Does not disappoint with us this morning. Mine, traffic stop revealed that this man had 34 open containers of, guess the beverage. I'll tell you exactly what they found. A lot of empty cans
3: so
2: up here.
3: So many open cans.
2: Yes. So it looked like a recycling center. Dallas.
3: Did he drink all of it? I wonder. Out of the
2: tell case. You what I know in a second.
3: Wow. Okay. Didn't we have a whole conversation? Was it last week or the week before? Talking about dreams and.
2: Yes.
4: Yeah. Last week.
3: You dream something, it manifested. And mm-hmm. Okay. Yep. Well, I'm going to tell you something about Americans and what they say about their dreams and the things that are going on in their lives.
2: Okay.
4: Okay. So people who are from other countries coming here for the World Cup are learning the hard way about how dangerous free chips and salsa can be. We've all been there before, and I love this.
3: Okay. Throw some guac in, I'm in.

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1: But wait, there's more. Kincaid in Dallas.
2: He's 33 years old. His name is Connor Paraday. He got pulled over Friday night outside Tampa. He was seen flying down the highway at more than 90 miles per hour. That's not the story. The cop that noticed Connor going that fast also noticed that he seemed heavily intoxicated, not to mention there was a mountain of empty White Claw cans rolling shotgun in the passenger side. They counted 34 open containers.
3: Ooh, 30? Now, wow.
4: That's more than, what's it, comes in a 12-pack?
2: I'm guessing, purely guessing, these were not all from one sitting. I'm guessing that these had accumulated after a while. He was arrested and registered a blood alcohol content level of 0.177, which is more than twice the legal limit. He was charged with DUI.
4: Good grief.
2: It's a lot of containers. So he was hanging on to them. Maybe he just wanted, I don't know, a certain amount before he went to the recycling center. I don't know, but that's a lot. Also, if you're going to drive drunk, well, first of all, if you're going to, don't drive drunk. And also, if you're going to be stupid and drive drunk, the evidence is sitting right next to you.
4: Right.
2: I mean, my God, they just looked through the window and there it is.
4: Here's a question. If you are driving and say you have a beer can from 4 days ago.
2: It's an open container.
4: It's still open container. It doesn't matter. Yeah, it's still there.
2: I'm not a law enforcement. Dallas, I don't know if you knew this. I'm not a law enforcement member.
4: Well, sometimes I see you wear your badge. So.
3: Okay, but what if it's empty? And what if it's in the driver's side, not the driver's side, the passenger side door?
4: Right.
3: And like, yeah, you tell them like this was my friend's and they must have left it here. They take your blood alcohol level.
4: Yeah.
3: It comes out as a zero.
2: I think it varies from state to state, but I think in a lot of states, that open container basically gives them a reason to. Yeah,
4: I'd have to take the can though and like pour out the few drops that were left and see if it was hot.
2: I was told one time we were on our way to a dinner party.
4: If it were hot, then I know it's going to be. It's been in the car for a while.
3: Yeah,
2: we were on our way to a friend's house and I put the wine fit in the cup holder. It was corked and everything. And someone said, "Don't even put it there. You're asking for it." And so yeah, because I was talking about that, and somebody said, "Don't even. They will get you. Don't even do it." But wait, there's more from Dallas.
4: Open it. Okay, so I know we talked about this a couple of weeks ago, and I always go back to Lauren having that dream about her ex's password.
3: Yes, yep.
4: And you dreamt what it was and you went and it worked and you found out he was cheating. I was like, oh my gosh, this is so crazy. Have you ever had a dream, Kay, that led you to a major life change?
2: We literally did a topic on this last week based on the story.
4: I know.
2: Yes. There were a couple different things. Yeah. One was I had a dream that I shouldn't fly somewhere. I had an awful like air disaster dream. And so I didn't fly somewhere because of the dream, because I've never had a vivid dream like the night before I was supposed to fly somewhere, so I didn't. I tracked the flight and the plane landed, everything was fine, but I wondered, could I have been the reason? Maybe I saved the entire plane. Maybe it's me. Maybe there was too much weight if I had gone on that flight. I don't know. But yeah, so little things like that.
4: So you had that dream. Yeah. I know we talked about it a couple of weeks ago. I just saw the story again this morning in our prep and I was like, I've never had it. I've never had that dream. And then it also says that research suggests dreams can motivate people to address toxic situations or face those challenges that are going on in their life. So maybe if you had a dream last night and you're thinking, well, should I, shouldn't I? Maybe you should or maybe you shouldn't. I don't know.
3: Yeah, it could be a sign.
4: It could
3: listen
4: be.
3: Listen to it like I did.
4: Follow the signs. Go with your gut.
3: Yes.
4: Lauren.
3: Yeah. Okay, so we all know that there's a bunch of people here for the World Cup, people coming in from other countries. And these Japanese fans who are here, they're in Dallas for the World Cup, are going viral because they are experiencing Mexican restaurants for the very first time. And they didn't realize that the chips and salsa that they bring out to the table when you first sit down, that's free. So,
4: they usually hope that you're going to order a drink least some cheese dip or guac or something.
3: So these Japanese fans in Dallas and the restaurant owners are going viral because they're saying they keep encountering them when they place the chips and salsa down on the table, them going, well, we didn't order this. Like, we didn't deserve, what did we do to deserve this? We're not paying for this or anything like that. And they go, oh, they just come with the table. Like, it's free. It's on us. And then you order your drinks and your meal and everything like that. Well, they didn't realize that the chips and salsa were going to be so good and bottomless.
2: Did they turn into goldfish? Did they physically get ill? They just kept eating. Oh, they exploded. They exploded at the table?
3: No. Close. They kept eating the chips and salsa so much that they were too full to even order anything. And so most of the time their bill was almost nothing. And they are saying that they got defeated by the courtesy.
2: Yes, they did. That's great.
3: That is the funniest thing in the world.
2: Welcome to America.
3: So amazed by chips and salsa. Listen. I think we have all been defeated by chips and salsa at a Mexican restaurant.
4: I go into a restaurant just to get defeated by chips and salsa. Are you kidding? Hey, we just got a text that said, hey, I learned in grand jury duty to put all your adult drinks in the trunk. Can't get drunk if they're in the trunk.
3: Hey.
2: I like that. Words to live. I can't get drunk if they're in the trunk.
4: Yeah, put that on a t-shirt.
3: Yeah, I like that. Same with you can't eat all the chips and salsa if you don't get multiple baskets.
4: Exactly.
3: Yep. But wait, that's all.
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0: You never know what nugget of knowledge you'll pick up on this show. It's Kincaid in Dallas, and tell us how we lose weight with the Lord.
1: Okay, it's called the Bible Diet, and it's getting the weight-conscious holy, hot, and healthy for this summer. Yep, slimming your frame in Jesus' name. That's what it's all about.
2: I love that Bible verse.
1: Me too. For the A-list like Oprah, Andy Cohen, Ozempic, and some other anti-obesity shots have hit the spot. For controversial almond moms like supermodel turned reality star Yolanda, how do you say her last name?
2: Hadid.
1: Eating just a few nuts a day is the way. Hers is a sacred structure dedicated to all things divine and refined, except refined sugars, of course. The okay. Bible diet is a growing fad among several thousand religious and non-religious online, hoping to shred unwanted bulk for the summer.
0: Could you imagine you want to do this diet, but you have to go back to Bible school real quick to get a refresher before
1: yeah.
0: you start?
1: I loved Bible school. Yep. It's a God-centered approach to eating that emphasizes whole organic foods found in scripture, such as fruits, vegetables, grains, clean meats, raw dairy, healthy oils, and legumes.
0: I thought you said lagoons.
2: Yeah, like, lagoons.
0: You fish in the lagoon?
2: Let's go to the lagoon.
0: Teach a man to fish.
1: So, in essence, thou shalt not partake in fried, greasy, or sugary sweet treats.
0: Well, I'm sorry, I've sinned against you.
2: Yeah, me too.
0: Many times.
1: Cut it out and keep it clean.
0: All right.
1: And you'll have a lean frame.
0: Thank you.
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0: Dallas, can we get a preview of your dish, please?
1: Yes, you can. We are going to talk about something new from Miranda Lambert and Brad Paisley. And I got to tell you, I like it. I like it a lot. Rod Stewart has really upset his fans. All because of the World Cup. And Alan Jackson and Silver Belly Whiskey. I'll tell you all about it coming up during the dish.

0: It's good.
1: Yeah,
2: it's
1: like
2: really,
1: it.
2: Really good. It's part of Brad's ongoing project, Tackle Box. According to a ranking of all Steven Spielberg's movies, E.T. is his best, and The Lost World, Jurassic Park is the worst. Now, his new movie, the alien conspiracy thriller Disclosure Day, opened this weekend, launched with 92.9 million worldwide.
0: My friends are divided on that. Some say, oh, it was okay. Some say, this is the worst movie ever. I've not seen anyone in my feed go, wow, this is the best movie.
2: Really? I don't know that I'll go and see it, but I will see it when I can get it on a streaming service.
0: I know that I was curious about the movie, and finally when that movie came out Thursday, like, evening, it finally hit Wikipedia, so you can see the spoilers.
2: I love a spoiler. You know I'll read the last page of a book first. And Rod Stewart. His fans are a little upset, as they should be. You should have thought about this, Rod the Bod, you know? He canceled a show in San Diego Friday night and then jetted to Boston for Scotland's World Cup game against Haiti on Saturday. He even posted video from his private jet during the trip. Fans
0: Rod.
2: Happy. Yikes. Come on, Rod.
0: Lay low.
2: Yeah. I mean, listen. You're 80-something years old. You got more money than you'll ever spend. Your grandkids, your great-grandkids will ever spend. Why'd you tour?
0: I mean, if anybody else
2: take
0: besides...
2: Take that weekend off.
0: Think about this, Dallas. If anybody else besides Rod Stewart stood up and addressed people saying, I want to give you my love touch.
2: Yeah, no song, kidding.
0: They would be arrested.
2: They would be.
0: Yeah.
2: I do love that song.
0: Rod,
2: me
0: too.
2: I'm Dallas and that's the dish. I love the movie. This. The movie was so good it was from...
0: Might surprise you. I've never seen it.
2: I'm not surprised at all.
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0: Because we always get accused. Y'all say save that all the time. Y'all never do anything with the save that's. Well, who said the save that is back this morning?
2: Oh, I never remember.
0: I know. That's what makes it so good. 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
2: No
0: it's
2: way.
0: Literally from days ago. 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
3: Kincaid and Dallas, who said to save that? 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Marcus saves the clip.
4: Let's get Marcus in on this. Marcus, come play with us.
3: I think he remembers.
5: Yeah.
4: He does not remember.
3: We'll find out. You know what?
4: Come on, Marcus.
3: Can you hang out or you have to get back to your studio? You can hang out. All right, cool. We'll use you.
4: Okay, yay.
3: On. And let me hit the special button that makes all the fun things happen. Marcus, do not save that for next
4: week. Marcus is going to play with us.
3: Who said the save that? Okay. All right. Now, these are all clips that Marcus pulled from last week. Now, what makes this better is Marcus is the one who went, recorded these, and labeled these. So if he doesn't know all of them, that's even sadder
4: I'm the one that says half of them.
3: It's sadder than the person who... I have the audio clips as a backup, okay? I'm going to read these to you. Your name is your buzzer, like we do with Are You Smarter Than Kincaid? So please chime in if you know it, okay? All right.
4: Okay.
3: The big one in my living room was sweaty. I couldn't even see out of it.
6: Marcus, yes. Dallas.
3: Is it Dallas? Let's see.
4: The big one in my living room is sweaty. I couldn't even see out of it.
3: That is correct.
6: Okay, this is going to be cheating.
3: Yeah, maybe you should.
4: What was that? My new window.
3: Your windows are sweaty.
4: That's right. The big window.
3: It's humid outside. Okay.
4: That's right.
3: Okay, Marcus, if you get this one right, you're now disqualified. Well, honestly, it looks like a baby arm.
4: Dallas.
3: Wait, who said my name?
4: Oh, she did.
5: I said Kincaid because I was saying Kincaid.
3: That's wrong.
4: My bad.
3: Kincaid said it. All right, Dallas. I said it. Did I say it?
4: Yes.
3: Well, honestly, it looks like a baby arm. That would be correct. Yes, Dallas. Good job. Okay.
5: Yeah, right. My bad.
3: Not going to lie, girl. You do have a little bit of gas smell to you. Not going to lie, girl.
4: Dallas,
3: by a hair.
4: Lauren.
5: Not going to lie, girl. You do have a little bit of a gas smell to you.
3: Yes. Y'all are playing way better than I thought you would. Listen, if you're not going to be with me, I'm destroying your bras.
5: Lauren.
3: Me. Lauren.
5: Listen, if you're not going to be with me, I'm destroying your bras.
3: Wow.
4: I didn't remember that one.
3: There it is. It's fun taking it out, but it's not fun putting it back in.
6: Marcus.
4: That could have been either one of them.
3: Marcus.
5: Honestly.
6: Dallas.
3: You think, is it?
5: It's fun taking it out, but it's not fun putting it back.
3: Lauren, hello, mini me over there. Dallas is rubbing off on Lauren. Who said the save that? I'm not rubbing off.
4: Lauren was like this. I've always been like this.
3: We're playing who said the save that, okay? All right, next one. I have eaten some old Pop-Tarts and they were good.
4: Dallas. Kincaid. I have eaten some old Pop-Tarts.
5: Oh, that was me?
4: Did you think he said that too?
6: Yeah, I did.
5: Yeah.
4: Oh, Marcus thought it too.
3: Honestly, the funny part, I was about to go and pull that audio when I was like, I must have said that. No, it is you. All right. Who said the save that? Did you get the soggy newspaper? Better go get it so you can eat.
4: Dallas.
5: Lauren.
3: Did you get the soggy newspaper? No. Wow. Better go get it, then you can eat.
4: Didn't you say something about going and getting the paper for your dad?
5: Oh, yeah, you said go get the newspaper every morning.
3: That was me. And last one, who's at the save that, okay? What do you mean? It's my tongue. It's my nutty buddy.
6: Marcus.
3: Oh. Marcus.
6: Dallas.
5: Yes.
4: What do you mean? It's my tongue. It's my nutty buddy.
3: Yes. My favorite part is, overall, this is probably the best we've played where you've known and because of Marcus's help. But at the same time, it is striking and sad that so many of us have no idea what it was we said just now.
6: I knew, but I forgot my name for the buzzer.
3: It's every single time. Marcus forgot his own name.
5: Lauren.
3: Which is even worse. When we get back, maybe you've been thinking of this moment all week, so you can share this morning. If you could erase one cringe moment from your life, what would it be? Side note, Lauren triggered an awful memory I had at a concert out front over the weekend, and I was like, what are you doing? Never ask that question. No.
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3: If you could erase one cringe moment from your life, what would that moment be? Lauren made me remember a moment I wanted to forget over the weekend and erased a moment I was going to talk about this morning. I don't even know what the moment is anymore. We're outside a concert, okay? And again, thank you very much. We met so many people who came to Braves Country Fest over the weekend at Truist. It was hot. It was sweaty, but it was so amazing meeting you out front. We were out there for hours taking pictures, getting to talk to you. It was such a great time out front. We can't thank you again for coming out and saying hi to us. That meant the world to us. Well, we're you know, setting up the photo booth and we're taking pictures, and I see this one woman comes over. Lauren's talking to her, and Lauren, you asked her what question?
4: I said, "When are you due?" Because she was pregnant, and she told me she was pregnant, so I didn't think there was anything wrong with me asking her when the baby was due.
3: Mm-hmm. Let me take you back. Back a bunch of years ago, okay? We're outside a concert. Same situation, different radio station. Outside a show. And I see this woman, and I go, "Wow, you picked a great concert." And I look down at her stomach, and I go, it's baby's first concert. You're going to hear so much. It's going to be a great show ever.
4: No.
3: Not pregnant.
4: See, you can't make that comment if they don't tell you that they're pregnant.
5: Yeah.
4: I was okay making this comment because we were taking the photo, and she turned to the side to go.
3: Same thing. She looks so pregnant, much like that lady we talked to. Same situation. Nope.
4: Yeah, they need to tell you. The only reason I felt comfortable saying that to her was because she turned to the side to cradle her bump and said, "Oh, let me show off the baby bump." And that's when I was like, "Oh, when are you due?" But no, you cannot.
5: Kincaid almost had a fit. He was like, "Don't ask her that."
3: I didn't hear that part.
5: Okay. She told me she was pregnant.
3: Yes. Even then, don't say anything. Just go, "Oh, I had a nice lunch too."
4: Oh, my goodness.
3: So let's go around the room. Dallas, nothing embarrasses you. Have you ever had a cringe moment?
5: There's only one. I was at the beach one time, in the panhandle, and I got out of the ocean, thought that, this is just great. I'm looking good. My body's all toned. Yay. Fabulous. My boobie was hanging out and I didn't know. I'm not talking a little bit. I'm talking like the whole thing had slid to the side, mm-hmm. and looked like I was about ready to breastfeed somebody.
4: That's only cringe for you. I'm sure everybody else loved it, though.
5: I was walking up. My sister said, "Punch your bubby back in." And I was like, the waves are rolling. The music's playing. People are loud. I'm like, "What?" She's pointing, and I'm like, "Oh, my God."
4: Every woman is like, "Yep, I've been there before."
5: Oh, man. Yep. It's just, but it's one thing when you're in the ocean and you just pop up and you go, "Oh, Lord." But then I got out and was walking.
3: Yeah, casually,
5: with the
3: confidence.
5: Just, I'm tan, I'm toned.
3: I'm guessing you were just a little bit tanner on one side that day.
5: Yeah, just a little bit. But anyways, I was like, "Oh, I'm so sorry."
4: Yeah, good for you. You know what, Dallas? Nobody else thought it was cringe besides you, I bet.
5: I was like, "God, I hate that."
4: They probably look back at that as an amazing, awesome moment. Hey, remember when we saw that lady with her boob out?
5: I certainly didn't. Yeah.
3: Ones and fives being thrown your way. Lauren?
4: Oh, my God. I have so many. What do I choose from? One that I think was really that just sticks out of my mind right now was I was at a bar it was one of those outdoor patio bars where you're sitting out on the fake grass, the turf.
5: You're
4: watching a game, and we're all sitting in Adirondack chairs, and we're watching the game, and we're all drinking, and I have my dog with me, and I'm holding her leash, and she sees another dog and just jerks me.
5: Goes crazy.
4: I flip over the chair because she runs behind me, and I go like this with my arm behind my head with the leash. I flip over the chair. My drink goes everywhere.
3: Did your boob fall out?
4: My boob did not fall out. I didn't need to pull my pants up a little bit after all that. But that just caught and it was a big game. It was during college football season, and everyone just turns around and just stares at me. But I'm worried about my dog, so I got to go run over and try to make sure that she's okay.
5: Right.
4: Meanwhile, I've got this drink all over me. I just caused this huge scene. That was one that happened. I wish I could go back and
5: have a replay.
4: Yeah, erase that.
3: Make us laugh. If you could erase one cringe moment from your life, what would it be? And please share with us here.
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0: Kincaid in Dallas.
1: Y'all, okay, you know how old-timey bank robbery movies, they got the getaway driver waiting up front?
2: Yeah.
1: What? Tell you how things went with the getaway Waymo. This is for some reverb here because it took place in San Francisco, where a thief chose not to have an actual getaway driver, but hired a Waymo so that the car would just drive itself and they wouldn't have an accomplice. The man robbed a hot yoga studio.
2: Oh, what?
1: Sweaty cash apparently got away with an armload of activewear.
2: Well, that's expensive.
1: So he grabbed a bunch of clothes on the way out. It sounds insane, but Waymo is run through an app and there are cameras all over the car. Somehow it's been about 6 months. They still cannot find this guy. Technically, they might know who he is, but they haven't made any arrests. And so far he's not been publicly identified. So he could be just hanging out in his yoga wear, or he's already sold it. A detective even admitted you'd think it would be easier with Waymo because he had to use the app and there was a payment method, but it sounds like the guy booked the Waymo with stolen information and a burner phone. Plus, the video footage didn't help because he was covered. They just saw what he had in his hands, which is all athleisure wear.
2: Yeah.
1: So maybe it was a good
2: idea. Yeah.
1: So it worked out for him.
2: Very pricey. I mean, he's going to take that to a flea market and sell it for half price, and people are going to be like, yeah.
3: Yeah.
1: So are we going to see more people use autonomous vehicles to help them commit crimes?
2: I don't know.
3: I think so.
2: That's so crazy.
1: Interesting. But wait, there's more from Dallas.
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1: Y'all, there is a celebrity who he used to work in the same business we used to work in. He used to work in radio. And you know, days off, hard to come by for the most part in radio. You really got to be somebody to get a day off. So he did what a lot of us have done. He lied about the passing of a family member to get the day off.
2: Ooh. See, I can never do this because I'd be scared to death that that person would pass
1: away. He's going to really die. Same thing.
2: Yep, would have absolutely died myself.
1: I'm going to play you the clip of this particular celebrity talking about what he did and how it made an entire career for him. And then who did you kill off to get the day off? Coming up next.

0: Kincaid and Dallas.
1: Celebrities, they are like us.
2: Ludacris used to work in radio a bunch of years ago before he got famous in his hip-hop career.
3: Oh, Luda. Lord, I love Luda.
2: And he needed a day off, did not have any days off, so...
4: I was working at the station. I was not signed to a contract, so they could have fired me any day. I was the youngest person at the radio station, like 17, 18 years old. In order to go, Timbaland was like, I want you to come to Virginia. This is where I'm recording this album. But I need you to come like on random Thursday.
1: Right.
4: I was like in my mind, I'm like, bro, there's no way I could take off from this station. They'll fire me. And God bless. Rest in peace. My grandmother said my grandmother just died. I have to go to the funeral in New York. I used my grandmother to go record Fat Rabbit with Timbaland in Virginia.
3: Oof. Desperate times call for desperate measures.
2: Yeah, right. Yep. Grandma did not die. So that's what we did. How many of us, you didn't have time off, you had to pull the card. I'm sorry, I just found out I lost my grandma. I'm going to need off on Monday. I'm sorry. It's the funeral on Monday. Sorry. Okay, of course. A lot of times, no questions asked. You were telling me, Dallas, there was somebody you worked with. Apparently, they had four grandmothers who passed away?
3: He actually used to work for someone I knew.
2: Oh.
3: And they were like, yeah, we're on like grandmother number five or something. And I was like, how many grandmothers do you have?
5: Yeah, right. It becomes obvious after a point.
3: Four.
5: Yeah.
3: Yes, hello.
5: You've got a different family member passing every month.
3: Five.
5: Oh.
3: Right.
2: There you go.
3: Right. Yeah. And this guy was in his, I think he was like in his 50s. So the odds of all grandmothers
2: living that long.
5: Ooh, yeah.
3: That would be huge.
2: Living that long. Mm-hmm. Lauren, did you ever need some time off and did you kill off anybody?
5: I never killed off anyone because I am such a firm believer where I'm like, oh, I feel like if I say it, it's going to actually happen.
3: Well, especially if you say it and you're lying about it. And it's because something to do for your something so selfish for yourself.
5: Yes. But I remember years ago when I was working somewhere, I really needed this day off. And I lied that it was my grandma's 100th birthday.
2: Oh,
5: and I really needed to be there for her, like to be at this birthday party and see her for her 100th birthday party. Uh-huh. It's going to be this whole big family event. Everyone from my family's going. If I don't go, I'll be the only one not there and it will just break her heart. Mm-hmm. And so they didn't ask any questions and they just said, okay, enjoy.
3: Now, go ahead and say what you're going to say.
2: How old was your grandma at the time?
5: Like 82.
2: Did grandma ever see 100?
5: No, she didn't, but she wasn't going to see 100 anyway.
2: Okay.
5: It was,
3: But I'm thinking, like, if I'd have been your boss, I'd be like, okay, now how old are you? You're 25, and your mother is. Yeah, I would have started doing the math and went, wow, grandma was old when she had children.
2: So they become a doctor. Maternal grandmother? Okay. And was it your mom born at age 52? Yeah?
5: Yeah, she was. Yes. Don't ask too many questions. It was a miracle she could do it, okay?
2: Unreal. That's crazy. Yes. I'm having to come at some party, okay?
3: That's why she's lived to be 100.
5: That's
2: why.
5: Exactly. Yes, it's a miracle.
2: Let's take calls because I'm sure you did it. Who in your family did you kill off for a day off? Sorry, my uncle. He's not going to make it. Or, I know people too. It looks like he's in the ICU. It's not looking good. And then it's a miracle.
3: made a huge comeback.
2: Oh, you won't believe it. This is unreal. I saw him and instantly he'd got his levels turned around. His heartbeat became regular.
3: His levels
2: turned around. It's amazing what happened.
3: That's such good medical lingo.
2: His levels had turned around. All right. 470.
3: If you said that to me, I would believe you.
2: Dallas.
3: If you were like, oh, his levels are.
2: I got great news. My levels have turned around. You know what? That's also. Ask me about the World Cup right now. Ask me a question about any team, Paraguay.
5: Did you see that USA win Friday
2: night? I can tell you, this is why so many goals, our levels turned around in such a way I didn't know.
5: It did. They really did.
2: Who did you kill off to get a day off?
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2: We're talking to people who killed someone off for a day off. Not actually in real life, but there's a grandmother who either already passed or would eventually pass. We all die at some time, but you kill them off to get the day off and you went into work. I'm sorry. It looks like we lost Betsy. I'm sorry. She was the matriarch of the family. Ronnie, good morning. Who do we kill off for a day off?
3: I didn't kill off anyone. I was the night shift supervisor, and you would be surprised how many people killed off their parents.
2: Their own parents.
4: What?
2: Okay.
3: And I'm telling you, brothers, sisters, but the company policy is they had to bring a copy of the either an obituary or the pamphlet at the funeral in order for them to get credit and get paid to take the time off.
2: Ronnie, so were you shocked?
3: How many people?
2: Were you shocked at the Photoshop skills of all your employees that you never knew had this knowledge to go and make these things look so legit?
3: I will say yes. I have seen a few made up ones, but the company policy was as long as they brought something, they'd get credit for it.
2: And now with AI, could you imagine?
4: Well, you think they just ran by the funeral home and said, hey, give me one of those.
2: I'm sure now with AI, I'm sure there's a picture of them taking a selfie by the casket. It's that bad now with AI. Thank you, Ronnie. Appreciate you very much. Tracy, welcome. It wasn't you, was it? Did you kill somebody off to get a day off?
5: No, it was not me. Okay. It was my kid's father. He was actually trying to get out of being a father, and he succeeded. He told me that his mom passed and he needed to go back home. And so he went back home, and then come to find out she didn't pass away until a year and a half later.
4: Mm. So do we know what he was doing?
5: He went down and hooked up with somebody else and got her pregnant as well.
4: Oh my
2: Father,
4: Lord.
2: Father of the year. I'm sorry that happened.
4: I'm so sorry.
2: That's awful.
4: Oh.
2: Mm.
4: That's awful.
2: Karen, this is your husband's employee who got busted doing this.
6: Yes. He is a senior superintendent, and his project manager called in and said his dad had died. Well, about 2 weeks later, the project manager guy got in a bad car accident, and so they went to see him in the hospital, and his father stood up and said, hi, I'm so-and-so's father.
2: No, so when that guy got better, was he terminated?
6: I don't think so.
2: Wow.
6: I don't think he was, but yeah, it was a crazy thing. You imagine laying there and go, oh, hey, my dad who died 2 weeks ago.
2: Yeah, he's back. Thank you very much. Wow. Thank you for the call. Thank you.
4: Oh, my Lord. Somebody said that when they were in their teens, I needed to get fluid drained from a knee surgery.
2: Wow.
4: They said, I used that till I was 21.
7: Hey, that's a good excuse.
2: I don't think anybody questions fluid.
4: Yeah.
2: Somebody else said, I have killed off my maternal grandmother for the last decade. ..
4: Ugh.
2: She passed away in 1999.
4: Okay, so this is not a person, but I went to school with a girl. I swear she had 3 cycles a month because every time we turn around, I got to go home. I've got cramps.
7: Oh, yeah. I know some girls who did that too.
4: I mean, milked it to the highest level possible.
7: Mm-hmm.
4: And I would be like, I started keeping a calendar. Like, girl, it ain't been 28 days. What's going on?
7: I had a girl in gym class who every single time we had to do anything
4: in
7: gym class.
4: Oh, it was in gym class.
7: Yes. I can't today. It's my time of the month.
4: Yeah.
7: I just got to sit this one out. Her time of the month must have been every week then.
4: Exactly. Yep.
2: Can I share something with you?
4: I see that look on your face. Well, I know you didn't use that excuse.
2: No.
7: I've used that excuse before for things.
2: When Dallas said she had 3 cycles a month, I'm like, it's a lot of bikes.
7: Oh, my God.
8: From the moment I wake up in the morning.
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2: He's 33 years old. His name is Connor Paraday. He got pulled over Friday night outside Tampa. He was seen flying down the highway at more than 90 miles per hour. That's not the story. The cop that noticed Connor going that fast also noticed that he seemed heavily intoxicated, not to mention there was a mountain of empty White Claw cans rolling shotgun in the passenger side. They counted 34 open containers.
3: Ooh. 30? Now, wow.
4: That's more than, what's it, comes in a 12-pack?
2: I'm guessing, purely guessing, these were not all from one sitting. I'm guessing that these had accumulated after a while. He was arrested and registered a blood alcohol content level of 0.177, which is more than twice the legal limit. He was charged with DUI.
4: Good grief.
2: It's a lot of containers. So he was hanging on to them. Maybe he just wanted, I don't know, a certain amount before he went to the recycling center. I don't know, but that's a lot. Also, if you're going to drive drunk, well, first of all, if you're going to, don't drive drunk. Yeah. And also, if you're going to be stupid and drive drunk, the evidence is sitting right next to you.
4: Right.
2: I mean, my God, they just looked through the window and there it is.
4: Here's a question. If you are driving and say you have a beer can from 4 days ago.
2: It's an open container.
4: It's still open container. It doesn't matter. Yeah, it's still there.
2: I'm not a law enforcement. Dallas, I don't know if you knew this. I'm not a law enforcement member.
4: Well, sometimes I see you wear your badge. So.
3: Okay, but what if it's empty? And what if it's in the driver's side, not the driver's side, the passenger side door?
4: Right.
3: And like, yeah, you tell them like, this was my friend's and they must have left it here. They take your blood alcohol level.
4: Yeah.
3: It comes out as zero.
2: I think it varies from state to state, but I think in a lot of states, that open container basically gives them a reason to.
4: I'd have to take the can, though, and like pour out the few drops that were left and see if it was hot.
2: I was told one time we were on our way to a dinner party.
4: If it were hot, then I know it's going to be, it's been in the car for a while.
3: Yeah.
2: We were on our way to a friend's house, and I put the wine fit in the cup holder. It was corked and everything, and someone said, don't even put it there. You're asking for it. And so, because I was talking about that, and somebody said, don't even, they will get you. Don't even do it. But wait, there's more from Dallas.
4: Open it. Okay, so I know we talked about this a couple of weeks ago, and I always go back to Lauren having that dream about her ex's password.
3: Yes. Yep.
4: And you dreamt what it was and you went and it worked.
3: Yep.
4: And you found out he was cheating. I was like,
3: yes.
4: Oh my gosh, this is so crazy. Have you ever had a dream, Kay, that led you to a major life change?
2: We literally did a topic on this last week based on the story.
4: I know.
2: Yes. There were a couple different things. Yeah. One was I had a dream that I shouldn't fly somewhere. I had an awful like air disaster dream. And so I didn't fly somewhere
4: because of the dream.
2: Because of the dream. Because I've never had a vivid dream like the night before I was supposed to fly somewhere. So I didn't.
4: I
2: tracked the flight and the plane landed. Everything was fine. But I wondered, could I have been the reason? Maybe I saved the entire plane. Maybe it's me. Maybe there was too much weight if I had gone on that flight. I don't know. But yeah, little things like that.
4: So you had that dream. Yeah.
2: Yeah,
4: so I know we talked about it a couple weeks ago. I just saw the story again this morning in our prep and I was like, I've never had it. I've never had that dream. And then it also says that research suggests dreams can motivate people to address toxic situations or face those challenges that are going on in their life. So maybe if you had a dream last night and you're thinking, well, should I, shouldn't I? Maybe you should or maybe you shouldn't. I don't know.
3: Yeah, it could be a sign.
4: It could
3: listen
4: be.
3: Listen to it like I did.
4: Follow the signs. Go with your gut.
3: Yes.
4: Lauren.
3: Yeah. Okay, so we all know that there's a bunch of people here for the World Cup, people coming in from other countries. And these Japanese fans who are here, they're in Dallas for the World Cup, are going viral because they are experiencing Mexican restaurants for the very first time. And they didn't realize that the chips and salsa that they bring out to the table when you first sit down, that's free. So
4: They usually hope that you're going to order a drink least some cheese dip or guac or something.
3: So these Japanese fans in Dallas and the restaurant owners are going viral because they're saying they keep encountering them when they place the chips and salsa down on the table, them going, well, we didn't order this. Like, we didn't deserve, what did we do to deserve this? We're not paying for this or anything like that. And they go, oh, they just come with the table. Like, it's free. It's on us. And then you order your drinks and your meal and everything like that. Well, they didn't realize that the chips and salsa were going to be so good and bottomless.
2: Did they turn into goldfish? Did they physically get ill? They just kept eating. Oh, they exploded. They exploded at the table?
3: No. Close. They kept eating the chips and salsa so much that they were too full to even order anything. And so most of the time their bill was almost nothing. And they are saying that they got defeated by the courtesy.
2: Yes, they did. That's great.
3: That is the funniest thing in the world.
2: Welcome to America.
3: So amazed by chips and salsa. Listen. I think we have all been defeated by chips and salsa at a Mexican restaurant.
4: I go into a restaurant just to get defeated by chips and salsa. Are you kidding? Hey, we just got a text that said, hey, I learned in grand jury duty to put all your adult drinks in the trunk. Can't get drunk if they're in the trunk.
3: Hey.
2: I like that. Words to live. I can't get drunk if they're in the trunk.
4: Yeah, put that on a t-shirt.
3: That's a good day. I like that. Same with you can't eat all the chips and salsa if you don't get multiple baskets.
4: Exactly.
3: Yep. But wait, that's all.
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That's Ella Langley's new one. She is on Jelly Roll's list of artists he mentioned recently who he'd love to see as part of a country Super Bowl halftime show. Wouldn't you love to see that too? And I think when it's hosted by Nashville, we will. I keep saying, is it going to take another 4 years? Well, you know who was kind of behind that effort to get Nashville to host the Super Bowl was Eric Church. And now he says he's doing everything he can to make sure that country Super Bowl halftime show happens.

0: cowgirl.
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0: Well, the other day when Corey Kent announced his new album, it sure is making for a very jam-packed September for album releases. His is coming out in September. So is Luke Bryan. So is Riley Green. And this summer, I'm wondering what the big summer movie is going to be. You know what just arrived over the weekend with Steven Spielberg's Disclosure Day. I saw some of the headlines when it came to reviews, which are sort of mixed, but got to see for yourself. You know, I mean, any movie that comes out this year has got its work cut out for it when it comes to competing against the new Toy Story, especially with Taylor Swift on board now with the new song from that soundtrack that's coming up in a few minutes. 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

You know, it's been 20 years since Taylor Swift released the song Tim McGraw. 20 years. Oh, it's so surreal to hear new country Taylor Swift. In fact, the actual anniversary of her release of Tim McGraw happens the day the new Toy Story 5 is out on June 19th.

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0: 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But every weekend when I'm on, I always take a minute to recognize people who are working right on through the weekends. And so many people do. And I'm on. Then come Monday, I'm thinking, yeah, well, as so many people are getting back to work, so many who do work weekends just might be off today.
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0: Al New Luke Bryan there, taking it to stadiums with Jason Aldean this summer, kicking off his own tour and more farm tour dates too, as well as Crash My Playa once again in January.
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0: Well, this morning I was going through some country headlines, just seeing what's what and who's talking about what. I ran across this doozy of a story from Miranda Lambert and Ella Langley. Evidently, they were interviewed by Elle Magazine. In it, they admitted they tried to out-redneck one another. How does one do that? Well, they said during a writing session, which I presume was outdoors, I hope, they said they saw a snake. So Ella Langley says, so Miranda goes inside, gets her shotgun. Me, I'm out there trying to catch it. Now, they didn't say what kind of snake, but honestly, I'm thinking it's a draw. 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
9: A better life with Dr. Sanjay Gupta.
10: Slowly but surely, AI is seeping its way into every corner of our lives. One area perhaps I didn't expect is diet advice. A new study out of Turkey found that chatbots are recommending to teen boys and girls that they restrict their daily calories to dangerously low levels and eat a balance of nutrients that are kind of out of whack. Remember, teenagers are growing, one pediatrician told us. If they aren't getting enough nutrition, it can really stunt their growth on a number of levels. And in extreme cases, it can lead to significant health consequences. Large language models, LLMs, they are designed to agree with you. So if you're looking to lose weight, they're going to push you pretty hard in that direction. They also sometimes don't know how to tell the difference between good information and bad information. And you know who does? Your doctor. I'm Dr. Sanjay Gupta, helping you live a better life.
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12: Well, I told you when I was in the fourth grade, my best friend Steve Cishon called me Speedy because it took me 22 minutes to run the mile.
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0: 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The brand new Lainey Wilson's coming up in just a few with John Mayer on guitar. 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

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Of course, she and her longtime fiancé, Duck, just tied the knot about a month or so ago.

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Well, this year, of all the artists who have been on quite a winning streak, and there's definitely several, Luke Combs is definitely one of them. In fact, I've got his new one in just a few minutes. Going to get to that later on, the new Ella Langley, Morgan Wallen, too. It's all still ahead.

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0: We are starting this week off right, aren't we? More new country there from Luke Combs. Later on, the new Ella Langley, Morgan Wallen, John Party's latest too. And man, oh man, I wish I was starting my days with a cup of ambition. What took so long? You know, over the weekend, I saw this story about Dolly Parton, and I love it when her name hits the news, especially for a fun reason like this. 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
1: Well, not only is it Monday again, today also marks the halfway point of June. It's flying by, and it maybe even a payday for you here on the 15th, huh? 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

0: Well, this past weekend, a festival honoring Alan Jackson and the late Jimmy Buffett's song, 5 o'clock Somewhere, happened in West Palm Beach. Now, of course, he didn't perform and he wasn't on the bill. However, just before Ella Langley took the stage, he did appear via big screen behind her to thank the fans and tell everybody how much they've meant to him all these years. You know, he will perform his final show coming up on June the 25th in Nashville.
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1: A better life with Dr. Sanjay Gupta.
18: Did you know that almost half the vegetables and more than three quarters of the fruit that we eat in this country come from just one state, California? Yeah, it's true. And according to a new report by the Environmental Working Group, a health advocacy organization, a lot of this produce is tainted with PFAS, which are sometimes referred to as forever chemicals. Why? Well, the EPA says pesticides keep America's food supply safe, abundant, and affordable. And of course, these chemicals are used in every state, not just California. Now, if you are worried, though, about how much you're consuming, the best thing to do is to buy organic produce, if and when you can. Organic or not, you should rinse all fruits and vegetables under running water. Don't use any soap. And as one epidemiologist told us, use a brush on sturdier items like carrots, potatoes, and cucumbers. I'm Dr. Sanjay Gupta, helping you live a better life.
19: He's got ties. 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Treat your dad to a $5,000 basement barbecue or backyard upgrade. Pop gets to pick. 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

0: Always a good one, maybe even more so on a Monday. That's the new Kenny Chesney. And according to an article I was reading the other day, it looks like he is well on his way to completing a new album.
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Well, during his CMA Fest performance, he did a cover of Miley Cyrus's The Climb. I can't wait to see that when we see Bailey Zimmerman and all those performances. 3-hour TV broadcast CMA Fest coming up on the 25th.

0: I'll say this, I sure look forward to hearing Happy Friday way more than Happy Monday. In fact, I don't recall ever looking forward to hearing Happy Monday, but here we are. And I do hope yours is going as good as a Monday can. I've got lots of great stuff ahead for you. Gonna check out a new artist a little later on, Graylin James. All I can say is this new song sounds like the start of something. I will explain coming up, and we'll get to him and more on the way. 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
14: For the ninth year in a row, Finland has been named the happiest country in the world. That's according to the World Happiness Report put out every year by the Wellbeing Research Center at the University of Oxford in the UK. Two other Nordic nations, Iceland and Denmark, came in at numbers 2 and 3. Now, having spent quite a bit of time in these countries over my 2.5 decades as a journalist, I can tell you that this is not at all that surprising. There's an entirely different way of thinking in these countries. We before me, you might say. In other words, the mentality is less adversarial and much more, we're all in this together. One other interesting thing that came up was that no matter where someone lived, the more time they spent on social media, the less happy they were. Want to smile? It's simple. Put your phone away for a bit. I'm Dr. Sanjay Gupta, helping you live a better life.
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I wonder, you think there's more love songs or heartbreak songs in country? Kind of leaning toward probably more heartbreak songs. And when one writes about one's ex, well, that can get a little tricky. In fact, new artist Graylin James coming up a little later on has done that. I'll tell you the story behind that song, too. It's something else I'll tell you on the way.

0: There's nothing new about country singers writing songs inspired by their exes. And that's the case for Graylin James. New art is coming up in a few minutes. Yes, he gave her the heads up, told her that song was coming. But what's interesting about it, in a People.com story about the song and about him as a new artist, he says that that song is just the beginning of a longer story. He says he's already got another song in mind that tells more. So going to check out the new Graylin James in minutes. Ella Langley, too, coming up. And River and Rails Fest is going on soon, July 23rd through 25th, Three Sisters Park. Those tickets are on sale now, so make sure you get yours.
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24: If you're caring for an aging parent, you may feel quite often that you're alone in what you're doing. But you're not, not by a long shot. According to a new report by the Pew Research Center, 10% of U.S. adults are caring for a parent over age 65. Millions more are caring for a spouse or partner 65 or older. Beyond the sheer numbers, this report, perhaps unsurprisingly, found a major difference in caregiver well-being between men and women. One psychologist we spoke to suggested thinking 5 years in the future and imagining where you are right now. Will you be glad you took something on, or regretful that you didn't? You also need to cut yourself some slack, he said, especially women. Don't try to shoulder all of the burden by yourself. You might need to ask for help before you burn out. You'll be so glad you did. I'm Dr. Sanjay Gupta, helping you live a better life.
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17: You ever wake up in the middle of the night or maybe first thing in the morning and notice drool on your pillow? Unless you're sleeping next to someone who hasn't already seen all your good, bad, and ugly, it's probably not that big a deal and not anything to worry about, unless it's something that just started happening recently. When people drool at night, it's often because of a stuffy nose, acid reflux, or being a mouth breather. People who sleep on their stomach or side are more likely to drool than someone who sleeps on their back. But in some cases, drooling at night can be a warning sign of something more serious, like dental issues, sleep apnea, or even early symptoms of Parkinson's disease. If you're at all concerned about this, the best place to start is with an ENT doctor, an ears, nose, and throat doctor. They can recommend a sleep study to possibly get some answers. I'm Dr. Sanjay Gupta, helping you live a better life.
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0: On your list of places to go, getaways to enjoy, is Nashville on the list if you haven't already? Well, if you soon do, good timing for it, because you know Alan Jackson's putting in his final show this month on the 25th, so about 10 days from now. And also at the same time, according to MusicRow.com last week, his museum in his honor is opening too. The Silver Belly Whiskey Distillery and Museum opens on June the 25th.
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14: More and more people are using magnesium supplements to help them sleep. 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And do they really work? Well, first, let's talk about actual magnesium. That's an essential mineral that is needed for more than 300 different processes in the body, according to one dietitian. And most people get enough of it simply from the foods they eat. Now, if you're not getting enough, there are a few different types of supplements you can try. But as always, you should talk to your doctor before starting any new medication or supplement, whether it's prescription or over-the-counter. Now, when it comes to the science, we looked into this, and I gotta say, there's not a lot of strong evidence that magnesium supplements will actually help you sleep. They might help you manage pain, they might help you lower your stress levels, or work to get your muscles to relax. And maybe it's those things, then, that help you get some better sleep. I'm Dr. Sanjay Gupta, helping you live a better life.
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0: Maybe it's coincidence. I don't know. But what a year. The 250th birthday of America for Corey Kent to have that new album coming out later this year called Heartland Rock and Roll.
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special time with somebody where you get to be heard and seen and felt and all that. Scotty McCreary, you time. I am Biscuit hanging out with you on your Monday. And here is Luke Bryan, country, and she knows it.

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1: I was all but 22, I think, at the time. 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

0: 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I guess it's better than picking someone who doesn't look like they care. Ella Langley, Riley Rain, You Look Like You Love Me. In a few minutes, I am throwing on John Party. The new one from Morgan Wallen is also on the way. 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
2: A better life with Dr. Sanjay Gupta.
3: Slowly but surely, AI is seeping its way into every corner of our lives. One area perhaps I didn't expect is diet advice. A new study out of Turkey found that chatbots are recommending to teen boys and girls that they restrict their daily calories to dangerously low levels and eat a balance of nutrients that are kind of out of whack. Remember, teenagers are growing, one pediatrician told us. If they aren't getting enough nutrition, it can really stunt their growth on a number of levels. And in extreme cases, it can lead to significant health consequences. Large language models, LLMs, they are designed to agree with you. So if you're looking to lose weight, they're going to push you pretty hard in that direction. They also sometimes don't know how to tell the difference between good information and bad information. And you know who does? Your doctor. I'm Dr. Sanjay Gupta, helping you live a better life.
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0: Luke Bryan, loving on you. All right, so watching videos of yourself and recordings from the past, that can be a little shocking. Actors, they have to do this all the time. Doesn't mean it's any fun. Anna Kendrick was actually on Broadway when she was only 12 years old. A pretty big deal.
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14: Recent survey conducted by Common Sense Media found one-third of teenagers prefer AI companions over humans for serious conversations. There's a term for that, social offloading. And experts we talked to warned that this habit could be stunting emotional growth, leaving an already isolated generation who came of age during the pandemic even less prepared for the messiness of human interaction. Sure, AI can help you polish whatever it is you're looking to say, but that's not very human, right? It's the messiness that makes our interactions with each other so real. It's also what makes them so validating, help us to develop our confidence, our voice, our deep bonds with each other. Psychiatrists we talked to encouraged turning to family or friends when you're struggling to express yourself. They are keen to help. I'm Dr. Sanjay Gupta, helping you live a better life.
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many times in this life you do something and you're actually just practicing for when it's supposed to be right, you know? And that includes with love, you know? Oh, we failed at this. You're like, hey, just practicing for when the right time comes along. That is Low Cash, Wrong Hearts. And in a few minutes, Dasha is on the way, and Bailey Zimmerman is scientifically doing the dumbest things you could do after a breakup to mess with your own head.

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0: 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Yeah.

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This is killing me inside. Ella Langley and Morgan Wallen, I can't love you anymore. I am Biscuit, hanging out with you on your Monday, and here is

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0: Disney just trying to get you to look what's in front of your face and enjoy life right now and not think too much about the past because you can't do anything about it anyway. Kenny Chesney, carry on. In a few minutes, Hardy teaming up with Eric Church and Tim McGraw for a song about the farm. 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
8: A better life with Dr. Sanjay Gupta.
9: Heart disease is still the leading cause of death here in the United States and around the world. But what if there was something you could do earlier in life to reduce the odds of becoming a statistic? Well, here in the United States, tens of millions of adults already take a statin to lower their cholesterol. But new guidance put out by the American College of Cardiology and the American Heart Association now emphasize that treating high cholesterol sooner could significantly reduce a person's lifetime risk of heart attack or stroke. How early are we talking? In your 30s, believe it or not. Of course, you need to talk to your doctor about whether statins are right for you, but you should know that the evidence is really starting to stack up that shows the earlier you get a jump on reducing lifelong exposure to plaque-causing lipids and lipoproteins, the better the odds are going to be for you. Make sure you get your cholesterol checked. That's the first step. I'm Dr. Sanjay Gupta, helping you live a better life.
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0: Scotty McCreary, Hootie and Blowfish, Butter Rockets. All right, this is going to sound very weird. It just sounds weird, but it'll make sense in a minute. So, Emily Blunt, she is in the new movie Disclosure Day with, Steven Spielberg. Big movie. Anyway, did you know that Matt Damon helps Emily Blunt with her dogs and urinating in real life?
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16: For the 9th year in a row, Finland has been named the happiest country in the world. That's according to the World Happiness Report put out every year by the Wellbeing Research Center at the University of Oxford in the UK. Two other Nordic nations, Iceland and Denmark, came in at numbers 2 and 3. Now, having spent quite a bit of time in these countries over my 2.5 decades as a journalist, I can tell you that this is not at all that surprising. There's an entirely different way of thinking in these countries. We before me. You might say. In other words, the mentality is less adversarial and much more, we're all in this together. One other interesting thing that came up was that no matter where someone lived, the more time they spent on social media, the less happy they were. Want to smile? It's simple. Put your phone away for a bit. I'm Dr. Sanjay Gupta, helping you live a better life.
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0: It's a guy who sounds like he married the right woman. Really does. You know, he met her and wrote songs about her, didn't tell her about it, eventually married her. He's still writing songs about her. That is Luke Combs singing about his wife, Be By You. And in a few minutes, got Tommy Strutt on the way and Megan Maroney claiming she's not pretty, but if you've ever seen her, you'd go, well, clearly you're joking in that song.
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Zach Brown Band together with Jimmy Buffett, Knee Deep. I am Biscuit hanging out with you on your Monday, and here's Bailey Zimmerman talking about your first love and some of the memories with your first love in your first vehicle, because it usually crosses over there. 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
9: A better life with Dr. Sanjay Gupta.
10: Slowly but surely, AI is seeping its way into every corner of our lives. One area perhaps I didn't expect is diet advice. A new study out of Turkey found that chatbots are recommending to teen boys and girls that they restrict their daily calories to dangerously low levels and eat a balance of nutrients that are kind of out of whack. Remember, teenagers are growing, one pediatrician told us. If they aren't getting enough nutrition, it can really stunt their growth on a number of levels. And in extreme cases, it can lead to significant health consequences. Large language models, LLMs, they are designed to agree with you. So if you're looking to lose weight, they're going to push you pretty hard in that direction. They also sometimes don't know how to tell the difference between good information and bad information. And you know who does? Your doctor. I'm Dr. Sanjay Gupta, helping you live a better life.
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idea for that song came up in jail. He wasn't in jail. It was just a discussion of, like, things that have happened from people who are in jail and how to treat people. There's a lot more depth to that song than you think, and it's a good song. Chris Jansen, Drunk Girl.

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0: 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But Shaboozy? 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

0: Kenny Chesney, save it for a rainy day. All right, so this is something you should look up just because Colman Domingo, the actor, wants you to see him looking very stupid in an acting role. Very stupid. And it's because of a decision that somebody else made. But this is how dumb it is. I had to look up what a Coogee sweater was, which is, imagine a thick, knitted 3D sweater. Now, I want you to imagine that Colman Domingo is in the show Nash Bridges, and he's wearing that while working out and fighting, and he wants you to see how dumb he looks.
1: I kidnapped Don Johnson's daughter, and then he found me, and I happened to be wearing a, you know that Bill Cosby Coogee sweater? I was wearing a Coogee sweater like while I was working out, and he busts through the door, and I'm like, oh, and I throw the weights off, and I'm running, then he kicks me in the ass. Through the window. And then he picks me up and he slaps me around. He's like, where is she? Where is she? Like, it's my favorite episode. It's so crazy and rabid. And you're like, what is happening?
2: You're wearing
1: a Coogee sweater while I'm working out.
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7: A better life with Dr. Sanjay Gupta.
8: Heart disease is still the leading cause of death here in the United States and around the world. But what if there was something you could do earlier in life to reduce the odds of becoming a statistic? Well, here in the United States, tens of millions of adults already take a statin to lower their cholesterol. But new guidance put out by the American College of Cardiology and the American Heart Association now emphasize that treating high cholesterol sooner could significantly reduce a person's lifetime risk of heart attack or stroke. How early are we talking? In your 30s, believe it or not. Of course, you need to talk to your doctor about whether statins are right for you, but you should know that the evidence is really starting to stack up that shows the earlier you get a jump on reducing lifelong exposure to plaque-causing lipids and lipoproteins, the better the odds are going to be for you. Make sure you get your cholesterol checked. That's the first step. I'm Dr. Sanjay Gupta. Helping you live a better life.
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She is known in social media for singing, covering 90s country music songs, but that's her song. She's on the radio doing her thing. Her name is Alexandra Kay. That is straight for the heart. And in a few minutes, got Lee Bryce headed straight for your soul, and Tyler Hubbard just looking for a fun place to pull over and park with his girl.

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someone to open up with you, you need to open up with them. 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Ashley McBride, what if we don't?

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0: those toxic relationships, and eventually you're like, I gotta get done with this. 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Ella Langley, Morgan Wallen, I can't love you anymore. 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Even actors talk about how hard it is to look at themselves. 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

0: about funny. When you're in love, skipping your step, you feel better about everything, and then it all goes south. You're just trying to get yourself through day after day, dragging yourself through. Like, oh, God, how do I get through today with less pain? Corey Kent and Coetzel, Rocky Mountain Low. And in a few minutes, got Parmalee on the way. And Lauren Alanna and a song, like, it's a situation that actually happened to her in downtown Nashville. You should listen to it, called All My Exes.
1: 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Good Damn is a song I wrote with my good friends Brock Berry Hill, Taylor Phillips, and a fella you might know by the name of Hardy. And it's a song about shooting your shot. Long story short, hope y'all dig it.

0: What's up, y'all? It's Brantley Gilbert, and you just heard my new song, Good Damn. Thanks for listening.
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day, Potts Farm was a place to go. 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King in the can and the Marlboro man. Jack and Jim were a few good men. 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And all this small town, he said, she said. 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Watch your mouth. 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I'm tired of talking, man. Y'all ain't listening. Them old dirt.

That guy won the Artist of the Decade Award. Talk about a rare award to win, but, you know, he deserved it. That guy, huge hits for a long time. Jason Aldean, Dirt Road Anthem. I am Biscuit, hanging out with you and your

0: 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Taylor Swift, I knew it. I knew you. In a few minutes, got Morgan Wallen on the way. 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
9: 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And there's perhaps no movement more fundamental than walking. It reinforces the alignment, stability, and coordinated muscle activation that supports how your body moves, whether you're doing strenuous exercise or simply going about your daily life. This is according to Dana Santis, a strength and conditioning specialist. Even though you walk every day, Dana does say you can make small adjustments to immediately improve your walking mechanics. So, keep your rib cage stacked over your pelvis. 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Allow your arms to swing naturally in coordination with your legs. 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I'm Dr. Sanjay Gupta, helping you live a better life.
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he was going through a terrible divorce. He still had to go out on the road and sing for people and pretend like everything's okay. And that might mess with your head a lot when you're depressed and sad from a divorce. And that's how he wrote South of Sanity. That is Zach Topp.

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0: Shaboozy, a bar song, tipsy. All right, so what you're about to hear is going to start off very weird, but at least you'll eventually understand it. So Emily Blunt, she is in the Steven Spielberg movie Disclosure Day, which is out. It's great at the box office. Heard it's great. Okay. Emily Blunt gets help from Matt Damon in real life with urinating her dogs. That's a real thing.
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20: For the ninth year in a row, Finland has been named the happiest country in the world. That's according to the World Happiness Report put out every year by the Wellbeing Research Center at the University of Oxford in the UK. Two other Nordic nations, Iceland and Denmark, came in at numbers 2 and 3. Now, having spent quite a bit of time in these countries over my 2.5 decades as a journalist, I can tell you that this is not at all that surprising. There's an entirely different way of thinking in these countries. We before me, you might say. In other words, the mentality is less adversarial and much more, we're all in this together. One other interesting thing that came up was that no matter where someone lived, the more time they spent on social media, the less happy they were. Want to smile? It's simple. Put your phone away for a bit. I'm Dr. Sanjay Gupta, helping you live a better life.
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0: funny when you think about, if I could go back in time and give it another shot with this person, I wouldn't have messed it up. 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That is kid myself. And in a few minutes, Dirk Bentley, his girl is definitely gone, and Parmalee found himself cowgirl.
1: Hey, y'all, this is Dustin Lynch, and I just dropped my new song, Easy to Love. 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